bringing you useful information and lunch tips together with our best music. Goo Goo Radio.

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Bloom. This program is brought to you by The Orchard Japan, Bacardi Japan, Seipa, 他。

vocalized. 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If your hand's in my pockets, I'm calling up all the guys. Though I don't wanna be the reason of more divide. Guess that's in my nature of being a water sign. I'm sorta like

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Come up at my damn face, nigga, did I stutter? It's gonna be a sad case if you see my brothers. I can see how an artist can get tainted, frustrated. They don't care if your mental is on a brink or something dark, as long as you're cutting somebody's payslip and sending their kids to private school in a spaceship. Yeah, I refuse to be on a slave ship. Give me all my masters and lower your wages. Huh, what I'm bringing to the

Then what you give more, expect you to dream less. Got me confessing all my secrets. You ain't the only one under deep stress. Please don't take my kindness for weakness. Get G-checked for your disrespect. Perception and observation is clinical. More headspace, I've been shaving off my occipital. They say you can't hate who you don't love. And they say love is unconditional. I'm ready to do the unthinkable. Fuck rules and everything that's traditional. Giving your heart to someone might just

How you go against the same system you were colonized by? Brother, your whole team compromised. Having these conversations with self and nobody else. Thinking they don't understand my thinking when I socialize. I need an angel with me for armor. I need accountability partner. I know that all these blessings are karma. I need a fire lit by the seaside. Purest manuka up in my beehive. Give me a second and let the beat ride. Is there a golden key to the sweet life?

lonely instead. What if I can't be loved? What if I'm not enough? Kicking myself when I get down. What if I can't get up? What if I'm always stuck? And who can I ever trust?

A rosy Leop chap, or watch retired gangsters bicker every day in office calf. The little fuckers causing trouble for the causes make you smile. You meet your muckers for a couple, forget your troubles for a while. From the full nil to the hemi, all the faces are the same.

0: different animal.
1: Five in the hole, what to look less. Living on a whole nother level, just. Why don't you girls different animal?